0: is what it is, they don't like who she is, she's a whole different animal. Got the beast on leash to the net, and tease, she's a whole different animal. Body on the hit, to take a jump in all the why you tryna glitch? Critical scout me, whole different animal.
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0: all around Indonesia. From Sabang to Merauke. Proudhon FM. Proudhon FM.
1: Teman terbaik kamu. Proudhon.